0: hit.
1: It doesn't matter if you love him or capital H-I-M. Just put your paws up.

green. 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You're Lebanese, you're Orient. Whether life's disabilities left you outcast, bullied, or teased, rejoice and love yourself today, cause baby, you were born this way.

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1: 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Or better yet, go to Times Square, take a picture of me with a Kodak. Took my life from negative to positive, I just want y'all to know that. 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

changed. 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And every once in a while, I start texting, write a paragraph.

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1: 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Taigo, Khalid and Griffin. Save my

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1: 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Can we go thrift shopping?
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